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1: And then Jesus went on and used the earthly fathers as a contrast.
0: 十三节说你们虽然不好。
1: In verse 13, it says that even though you are evil,
0: 那如果大家注意到听英文的话，这里说你们虽然是恶的。
1: In the English, we use the word evil.
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1: Because Jesus is saying that all you fathers are evil, no good.
0: 那有的地方这个讲是这个邪恶的 wicked。
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1: But I think the emphasis that Jesus gave here is that we who are fathers on earth are imperfect.
0: 那在英文圣经的 Living Bible 这个叫做活的圣经，这个翻译里面是说你们是有罪的。
1: In the Living Bible, the word evil was translated sinful.
0: 所以说你们虽然不好的意思说，虽然你们是有罪的人。
1: So in other words, Jesus is pointing out the fact that we are all sinners.
0: 尚且知道拿好东西给儿女。
1: And even though we are sinners, we know how to give good gifts to our children.
0: 那主要这里讲的是我们地上的父亲是会把好东西给我们。
1: So in other words, the earthly fathers will give good things to the children.
0: 从这个观点里面，我跟大家思想一个好父亲所做的。
1: So from this point, I'd like to discuss what a good father will do.
0: 那耶稣基督说，你们中间做父亲的，谁有儿子求饼反给他，石头呢？在这个 NIV 没有翻译到，那下面小字有，那你就是翻译好了。
1: And in what not in the NIV version, it says that if a father were to ask for
0: the children ask for bread,
1: that will the father give him a piece of stone?
0: 我们知道这个圣经有很多抄本版本，那这个国际版就把这个第一个就是这个石头跟饼的这个放在小字上，但是在我们中文圣经有这一句话，所以我就也把它提出来，稍微解释一下为什么有这个不一样的地方。如果求鱼的话，
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1: Will a father give him a snake instead?
0: 然后求鸡蛋反给他鞋子呢？
1: And instead of giving a son an egg, give him scorpion instead.
0: 这里我们看到耶稣基督讲了三样的东西，一个是饼，一个是鱼，一个是蛋。
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0: 像饼是我们充饥要吃的东西，鱼蛋是我们的菜肴。
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0: 那相对的来说，石头、蛇跟鞋子是对我们无益的东西。
1: Like in contrast, stones and snakes and scorpions are things that are of no use to us.
0: 那耶稣说，我们虽然不好，
1: And Jesus said, even though we are not perfect,
0: 我们会把一些基本的需要给我们儿女。
1: We still know how to meet the basic needs of our children.
0: 把一些我们认为是好的东西给我们的儿女。
1: And we will give them what we consider good.
0: 那我们人或者我们的儿女到底有什么需要？
1: What are the needs that our children have?
0: 我想每一个人，包括我们的儿女在里面，都有三样基本的需要。
1: I think every person, including our children, have three different needs.
0: 那第一个需要就是物质上的需要。
1: The first is a physical need.
0: 在耶稣教门徒的祷告里面。
1: In teaching his disciples to pray,
0: 他说我们日用的饮食天天赐给我们。
1: Jesus taught them to pray to give, ask God to give them their daily bread.
0: 我们每一个人都有每一天的基本需要。
1: Each one of us have our basic need in our daily life.
0: 我们的食，我们的衣，我们的住，我们的行。
1: the clothes that we wear, our food that we eat.
0: 是我们的基本需要.
1: Those are our basic needs.
0: 我们做父亲的, 这是我们的责任.
1: And as father, it is our responsibility.
0: 我们需要殷勤做工.
1: We must work hard.
0: 来赚钱, 来供养儿女在物质上的需要.
1: To earn enough money to provide the basic needs of our children.
0: 但是在这个供应需要的里面,
1: But in satisfying their needs,
0: 我们也要小心, 有的时候我们供过于求,
1: we must be careful not to give them more than they need.
0: 很多时候我们不小心的时候, 我们真的会当孩子求饼的时候, 我们给他石头。
1: If we are not careful, sometimes when the children ask for bread, we will give him stones.
0: 他们求鱼的时候, 我们给他蛇。
1: And they went, when they ask for fish, we give them snake.
0: 他们求蛋的时候, 我们给他鞋子。
1: And when they ask for eggs, we give them scorpions.
0: 那这什么意思呢?
1: What do these mean?
0: 我们今天都是非常忙碌的人。
1: We are all very busy today.
0: 有的时候我们可能用物质的东西来取代自己。
1: Sometimes we use material things to replace ourselves.
0: 所以我们把一些东西给孩子,而没有把自己给孩子。
1: So we give our children's things instead of ourselves.
0: 有时候我们供应他们的是一些无益的玩具。
1: Sometimes we give them toys that are useless.
0: 有些小孩子有些的玩具给他们对人是有伤害的。
1: Sometimes we give them toys that could hurt other people.
0: 有些时候是对他们自己有伤害的。
1: Sometimes it could even hurt themselves.
0: 我们有时给小孩子一些玩具,给他们玩到上瘾,他们连吃饭,连做功课都不要做。
1: And some of these toys can be so addictive that they lost their time for eating and for doing their homework.
0: 我不知道我们中间做父母对孩子的玩具有没有什么样的标准跟控制。
1: I do not know if you parents have any standards and control over the toys that your children have.
0: 很多小孩子有枪,是假的。
1: Many children have guns, even though they are toy guns.
0: 很多小孩子有刀,有宝剑。
1: Some of them have knives and swords.
0: 我自己认为小孩子不需要玩这种的玩具。
1: I don't believe that children need this kind of toys.
0: 这些的玩具从小就教导他们放枪来杀人,用刀来斗剑。
1: And this kind of toys promote the notion of killing people from young.
0: 我不知道今天美国这个杀人的事情,谋杀案, 这么多跟这个有没有直接的关系?
1: I'm not sure if the large number of murders in this society has any relation to this kind of toys.
0: 但是有几次在新闻上报道给我们看到,有些小孩子就是因为玩这种玩具,什么东西,看到真的枪也拿来放。
1: But we do know from news that some children think that real guns are also toys and led to some calamities.
0: 所以当我们供应孩子物质上需要的时候, 我们要小心不要拿石头当饼来给我们的孩子。
1: So when we are trying to meet the physical needs of our children, be careful not to give them stones instead of bread.
0: 所以当你买玩具的时候, 你要知道这个玩具有没有教育的价值跟意义。
1: So when you pick a toy for your child, be sure that it has educational value.
0: 最近这几个礼拜, 这个恐龙这个电影好像是这个风满天下。
1: There's a movie on dinosaurs that are very popular now.
0: 很多商人在做各种各样的玩具。
1: And many businessmen are trying to make a profit out of these toys.
0: 我请问你做父亲的, 或者做母亲的, 你有没有开始买这个给小孩玩?
1: As fathers and as mothers, have you started buying these toys for your children?
0: 商人的目的是赚钱。
1: The purpose of the businessmen is to make money.
0: 但是我不知道你相不相信有恐龙。
1: But I do not whether you believe in dinosaurs.
0: 如果你相信有恐龙, 那是另外一回事情。
1: If you believe that they do exist.
0: 如果你不相信恐龙,
1: But if you don't,
0: 你不应该买一个恐龙给你的孩子玩。
1: Then you shouldn't buy a toy dinosaurs for them.
0: 因为如果不是你的价值观,
1: If something is not within your value system,
0: 如果不是你的信仰,
1: it is not within your belief,
0: 你应该知道怎么样供应你孩子物质的需要。
1: You must know how to meet the physical need of your children.
0: 有很多无益的玩具是害小孩。
1: Many of these useless toys are harmful to our children.
0: 第二个,在我们供应小孩子的时候,我们不要把一个疲倦的身体给他。
1: Secondly, when we take care of our children, we do not give them ourselves when we are real tired.
0: 这个等一下我们谈到精神上的需要时会都在讲到这一点。
1: We will talk about that later on when we talk about emotional needs.
0: 第三个，我们要注意，不要让小孩子应有尽有。
1: But thirdly, we must, do not let the children get into a stage where they get all that they want.
0: 尤其是这个话可能在美国比较适用，在贫苦的国家没有这个机会。
1: This is especially a problem in American society. It's not a problem in some of the poorer countries.
0: 今天在中上阶级的家庭里面。
1: In the middle and upper class families,
0: 我们做父母的能够供应孩子所有的需要。
1: Parents are able to fulfill all the needs of our children.
0: 常常是超过他们的需要。
1: And very often we can meet beyond their needs.
0: 最近有人告诉我，他在一个带领一些小孩子的聚会里面。
1: Someone told me recently that in leading some children's program,
0: 他们在比较他们的鞋子多少钱。
1: The children were comparing their sneakers.
0: 好像有一个小孩子说他的鞋子是20块钱。
1: A child said that his sneakers is $20.
0: 而另外一个孩子听到说 yuck.
1: And the other one said yuck.
0: 为什么呢？
1: Why?
0: 太便宜了。
1: Because it's too cheap.
0: 现在小孩子鞋子80块、90块、70块。
1: Because nowadays children wear sneakers that are $70, $80.
0: 有一次刘师母要带着小孩子去 Kmart 买东西。
1: One time, Mrs. Liu brought some children to Kmart.
0: 他们都不要去。
1: And nobody wanted to go.
0: 因为这个是很不是高级的商店。
1: Because it is a place for cheap goods.
0: 弟兄姐妹，我们是基督徒。
1: Brothers and sisters, we are Christians.
0: 我们有钱的话，
1: if we have money,
0: 也许有很多可以用的地方。
1: There are many places we could use them.
0: 我们需要供应我们孩子的基本需要。
1: We must meet the basic needs of our children.
0: 还是不要让他们应有尽有。
1: But don't let them get everything that they need.
0: 有些东西他们可以没有。
1: There are things that they do not need.
0: 有些东西他们需要做工去赚来。
1: Some of them you should encourage them to earn to pay for those things.
0: 在我们跟着儿女成长的过程里面。
1: And as we see them grow up,
0: 我们发现当孩子去上班赚钱的时候，
1: we found that when the children began to work and make their own money,
0: 他们比较会省钱。
1: They would be very careful about how they spend their money.
0: 刘师母买一些现成的午餐给孩子带便当。
1: Mrs. Liu brought some fast, quick lunch type of food for the
0: 小孩子说不用买。
1: And the children say, no, don't let's
0: not. 很贵。
1: It's too expensive.
0: 我们可以用面包磨三明治，做三明治。
1: We can just buy bread and make sandwiches.
0: 这个以前他们不会讲的。
1: Before that, they didn't know how to say that.
0: 现在他们要去上班。
1: But now they have to work for
0: their own. 一大早就要出去。
1: They have to get up early in the morning.
0: 要打 computer 打一天。
1: And they spend all day sitting in front of computer.
0: 指头都硬了。
1: Their fingers are all stiff.
0: 然后一个小时才几块钱。
1: And only a few dollars per hour.
0: 现在他们知道钱是很难赚的。
1: And now they realize how difficult it is to make money.
0: 我们做父亲母亲很有钱，是不是？
1: As father and mother, we are rich.
0: 不需要供应他们所有的需要。
1: But we do not have to meet everything that they want.
0: 不要他们要什么就给什么。
1: Don't give them everything that they ask for.
0: 会把他们惯坏。
1: Otherwise, we'll spoil them.
0: 他们会觉得全世界都欠他们。
1: They would think that the world owes them.
0: 在我们不知不觉当中。
1: And unconsciously,
0: 也许我们把鱼把蛇当作鱼给了我们的孩子。
1: We give snakes instead of fish to our children.
0: 这里告诉我们有些是不好的东西。
1: Here it tells us that some of the things are not good.
0: 有些是基本的东西。
1: And the others may be fundamental.
0: 我们要供应儿女基本的需要。
1: We provide them what they need as basic needs.
0: 在物质上给他们有这样的满足。
1: And to satisfy their physical needs.
0: 让他们有衣有食有住有行。
1: So that they have shelter, clothing, food, and
0: transportation. 在美国实在是很容易惯坏孩子。
1: It is very easy to spoil the children.
0: 有一些大孩子在我们家门口打篮球。
1: Once there were a few older children playing basketball in our yard.
0: 小小孩来要水喝。
1: And a little young boy come and ask for a drink.
0: Want something to drink. 我说你要喝什么？
1: And I asked him, what does he want?
0: 他说，我用英文说，他说 anything but water. 他说除了水以外什么都可以。那我们家那天刚刚好只有水，没有别的 drink。
1: Unfortunately that day all we had was water.
0: 所以我们在美国长大的物质太丰富，连水都不喝。
1: Because of the great abundance of material things we have, they don't even want just plain water.
0: 其实喝水是最健康的，是不是？
1: Actually water is the most healthy thing.
0: 所以我们要在物质上供应我们儿女基本的需要。
1: So we must meet the basic physical needs of our children.
0: 那我们人还有另外的基本的需要，那就是精神上的基本需要。
1: People also have a different need, and that is emotional need.
0: 在我们长大的过程里面, 我们的感情也是在发展。
1: In our growing up, our emotion is also changing.
0: 我刚刚说我们做父亲的常常为了工作做得精疲力竭。
1: Sometimes as parents, we work so hard that we come back real tired.
0: 当我们回家的时候,我们就是整个的身躯都是非常的 疲倦。
1: When we get home, we collapse under our body.
0: 可能我们就把我们整个的身子投在沙发里面。
1: So we just collapse onto the sofa.
0: 或者拿起报纸来,或者打开电视机。
1: And we open up the newspaper or turn on the TV.
0: 然后我们没有时间给我们的孩子。
1: And we don't have time for our children.
0: 那有一个报道这样说,
1: there was a report.
0: 一个在一个中产阶级里面的父亲,
1: there was a father from a middle class family.
0: 他与儿女每天所花的时间, 你猜是多少?
1: Do you know how much time he spent with his family?
0: 这是在美国的调查,
1: this is a survey from the US.
0: 1977几年的调查,
1: it was a survey way back in the 70s.
0: 这个是在James Dobson的书里面, What the,
1: it was recorded in the, one of the books of James Dobson.
0: 大家知道一个中产阶级的父亲每天花多少时间在小孩子身上?
1: So how many hours per day does a middle class father spend with his children?
0: 这个调查告诉我们是 37秒钟。
1: The survey tells us that it's only 37 seconds.
0: 每天直接接触的次数是 2.7次, 不到3次。
1: And there's only an average of 2.7 contacts with the children.
0: 每一次在一起的时间是 15秒。
1: And the duration of each contact is only 15 seconds.
0: 这个调查是 Dr. Brennett 做的。
1: And this was done by Dr. Brennett.
0: 他怎么做的呢?
1: How did he do this survey?
0: 他是在小孩子身上放一个这个传声器。
1: He put a microphone on each child.
0: 但是这个父亲都不知道。
1: Without the knowledge of the father.
0: 然后每次接触的时候就有电波传出去。
1: And every time there is a contact, the voices are transmitted.
0: 这是他是这样做的一个调查。
1: And that's how he conducted the survey.
0: 意思就是说，今天我们做父亲的忙到一种程度。 都没有时间花在小孩子的身上。
1: In other words, fathers are so busy today that they don't have time to spend on their children.
0: 去年有一天我的儿子跟我说, 他说, Daddy, 你最近两个礼拜, 每天晚上都不在家。
1: Recently, my son told me that for the past 2 weeks, you have not been home.
0: 我心里面很难过。
1: And I was very upset.
0: 照理我礼拜一是休息的日子。
1: By right, Monday is a day off for me.
0: 但是有的时候还是有事情。
1: But sometimes there are still things.
0: 还是我们做父亲的需要晓得怎么样来控制我们的时间。
1: As fathers, we must learn how to control our time.
0: 花时间在他们的身上。
1: And we must invest time on our children.
0: 我记得我们小孩子小的时候。
1: I remember when our children were young.
0: 有时候晚上他们把他们放在床上让他们睡觉。
1: Sometimes we left them on their bed and wait for them to fall
0: asleep. 他们翻来覆去都睡不着。
1: And they couldn't fall asleep.
0: 一会儿要喝水,
1: and they would ask for something to drink.
0: 就拿水给他们喝,
1: so we give them something to drink.
0: 一会儿要上厕所, 因为喝了水,
1: then because they drink, they have to go to the toilet.
0: 那这个争一直不睡觉,
1: but it takes a long time.
0: 后来干脆要他们起来,
1: so in the end, we ask them to get up.
0: 然后就跟他们玩,
1: and we play with them.
0: 然后我就趴在地上坐马, 他们就骑在我的身上,
1: and I crawl on the floor as a horse, and they get on my back.
0: 玩个十分二十分钟,
1: and we may spend 10 minutes or 20 minutes playing.
0: 然后再把它放在床上,
1: and then we put them to bed again.
0: 然后他一下子就睡着,
1: and they fall asleep immediately.
0: 当然有两个原因,
1: there are two reasons.
0: 一个是跟他玩得很激烈, 他很累,
1: one is because after playing they were tired.
0: 第二个我发现他们很满足,
1: but secondly I found that they become satisfied.
0: 因为他们跟父亲有一起玩的时间,
1: because they found time to play with their parents.
0: 我们做父亲的要花时间在孩子的身上。
1: As father, we must spend enough time with our children.
0: 孩子需要我们在他们感情上有需要支持的时候, 我们在那。
1: When they have emotional need, we must be there to support them.
0: 有一个大学生回家, 圣诞节的时候回家。
1: There was a college student who came home during the Christmas holiday.
0: 然后他就说, 我要跟爸爸谈谈话。
1: And he said, I want to spend some time talk to my father.
0: 所以两父子就跑到房间里面。
1: So the father and the son went into a room.
2: 刚刚的节目是牧者心声，由圣经广播网编辑播出。